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You played a house that can't be beat. Now look, your head's bowed in defeat.

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0: 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Thanks for coming. Thank you.
1: That was the Meat Puppets.

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0: CFM Lacone.
2: Reluctantly crouched at the starting line. Engines pumping and thumping in time. The green light flashes, the flags go up, churning and burning.